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Nice and easy.

this is the King of Fire representing. I don't know, you see it, a digital sound. Don't tell them we can't cool. King Shango representing good over evil, life over that, money over war. Blessed is the man that walketh not in the counsel of the ungodly, nor standeth in the ways of sinners, nor sitteth in the seat of the scornful. More fire. Read him up.

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There wasn't

0: 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Save the music.
1: Nothing wrong with the world. It's just the people inside it, you know? 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

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We tax the crime syndicates, the police, because we got the streets, suckers!

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0: has about a difficulty falling asleep.
1: 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And, you know, then obviously I know what time it is. And, you know,

0: And of course, if you look for something to worry about, you can always find something.
1: It's important not to look at a clock. You don't want the clock to look at you. It's not even like you look at the clock. It's like the clock is coming to get you. And it's taunting you. The clock is looking at you.
2: Short-term, situational, which most of us can have.